0: Radio Nicaragua, 90.5 FM.
1: Ladies up in here tonight. No fighting.
2: We got the refugees.
1: No fighting.

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Good. Today we are going to practice about toys. First, let's watch the video.

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Toys at the park. This is Mia and Tom. They have many toys. Tom has a red bike. He rides his bike at the park. He has a football and a baseball. He plays with his friends. Mia has a blue truck and a green car. She also has a helicopter and a plane. They have a big basketball, a long train, and a funny purple monster. They play together after school. Tom and Mia love their toys. Now the activity is circle the correct option. Number one, what color is Tom's bike? A. Red. B. Orange. C. Purple. Very good. Red. Number two. What color is Mia's truck? A. Yellow. B. Blue. C. Green. Excellent. Blue. Number three. What color is the monster? A. White. B. Brown. C. Purple. The correct option is purple. Very good. Number four. When do they play together? A. In the morning. B. After school. C. In the afternoon. The correct option is after school. Very good. 5. Who has the helicopter? A. Mia. B. Tom. C. They. The correct option is Mia. Great job. Number 6. Where does Tom ride his bike? A. At a school. B. At the park. C. At home. Very good. At the park. Now it's time to listen and write the word. B. A. S. E. B. A. L. L. Baseball. 2. P. L. A. N. E. Plane. Very good. 3. F. O. O. T. B. A. L. L. Football. 4. T. R. A. I. N. Train. Very good. Now let's practice at home. Writing activity. Write a short paragraph about your toys. Use the reading as an example. Example, I have many toys. I have an orange basketball and a blue train. I play with my toys after school. Let's practice at home, dear students. See you in the next lesson. Goodbye.

today? Excellent. Today we're going to practice English together. Welcome back to the new lesson plan for 7th grade. Go ahead. Good. We're going to practice my morning routine. Repeat with me. I wake up early every morning. The sun shines through my window. I stretch and get out of bed. Then I go to the bathroom. I wash my face and brush my teeth. After that, I go to the kitchen and make breakfast. I usually eat cereal or toast. Good. My favorite hobby, my students, practice English together. My favorite hobby is reading books. I love to get a lot of different stories. I read many kinds of books. I like adventure, mystery, and fantasy. Reading helps me relax. It also makes me think about new ideas. I often go to the library to find new books. Good! The park. Do you like the park, my students? The park is a nice place. Many people go there to play. Children run and loud. Dogs play fetch with her owners. Birds sing in the trees. Sometimes families have picnics. The park is always full of life. Excellent. My pet cat. It's a nice cat. I have a pet cat. Her name is Luna. Luna is black and white. She sleeps a lot of during the day. In the evening, she plays with her toys. She likes to chase a small ball. Luna eats cat food. She also drinks milk. Excellent! Excellent, my students! Thank you for coming today for a new lesson class. Well done! The homework today, write two paragraphs, putting in practice the lesson started today. Don't forget, use your notebook. My student, I hope you enjoyed the class today. Thank you because you learned English. Please continue practicing every day. See you the next class.

students. How are you today? Excellent. Welcome back to the new lesson class for 8th grade. Go ahead. We're going to study English together. Okay, remember to repeat. The too cool for school mistake. Oh. When I was a teenager, I sometimes thought I knew everything and that school wasn't that important. I remember one assignment where I didn't put in much effort because I thought it was boring. I got a pretty bad grade and I didn't care much at first. But then I saw how excited my friend was about their good grade on the same assignment. They had put in the work and were proud of it. I decided to try a little harder. Even on the thing I didn't find super exciting, because the feeling of doing my best is always worth it. Good. Rubber castle, natural rubber erase. Do you remember this erase? The case of missing pencil erase. One day, when I was about your age, I was so sure that I had my favorite bright blue pencil erase in my pencil case before class. But when I went to use it, it was gone. Searched everywhere, my backpack, my desk, even my pocket. I was a little sad because it was the best eraser. Then, later that day, my teacher, Mr. Davis, called me to over. She smiled and put it out my blue eraser from her own desk drawer. She said, "I found this under your seat during lunch. You dropped it." I felt so silly because also really happy she found it for me. It taught me to always check around me, and that teachers sometimes notice that more than we think. Good. Excellent. Well done, my students. The homework today, write to interview, putting into practice the lesson started today. Please don't forget, use your notebook. Excellent job, my student. Continue practice English and see you the next class.

friends, how are you today? Excellent! Welcome back to the new lesson class for ninth grade. We're going to practice English together. Go ahead. Okay, we're going to practice together. Let's have a conversation. What would you do if you could fly? If I could fly, I would visit my family who live very far away. You visit your family? What would you do if you met an alien? If I met an alien, I would try to be friendly and learn about their planet. What would you do if you found a magic lamp? If I found a magic lamp, I would wish for world peace. What would you do if you could talk to animals? If I could talk to animals, I would ask my dog why he barked at the mailman. Good. What would you do if you could travel back in the time? If I could travel back in the time, I would see the dinosaurs. What would you do if you had a superpower? If I had a superpower, I would see it help to people in danger. Good job, my students! Well done! The homework today! Write two paragraphs putting into the practice the lesson started today. Please don't forget use your notebook. Thank you for your time today. Well done, my student! Excellent job! Continue practicing English and see you the next class!